0: Hey, what's up, guys? 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
1: 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I don't think so. 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
1: Yo guys, we really need to start thinking about the music video. I'm a little bit worried we won't get the song across perfectly. So, do you have any ideas? But please, let's get this going now, okay? Please.

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It's left 9 minutes ago.

comment, I might make a lose ya. 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I would never love my life on a computer. 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

0: Servirsi di Dio come di una risposta alla domanda sull'origine delle leggi equivale semplicemente a sostituire un mistero con un altro. Stephen Hawking.
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3: As you hold on to that dream, there are moments when you're going to doubt yourself. There are rough times are going to come, but they have not come to stay. They have come to pass. I used to ask myself, can I do this? And something said within me, you're the one. You gotta be hungry.

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And life seems useless and worthless without it. And if you gladly sweat for it and fret for it and plan for it and lose all your terror of the opposition for it, and if you simply go after that thing that you want with all of your capacity, strength and sagacity,

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1: No. Is that the shoe? I don't think so. No.
2: What about these?
1: No.
0: The blue?
1: No. Tuck tie that.
0: Whoa!
3: All right, let's go.

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2: Yeah, guys, we really need to start thinking about the music video. I'm a little bit worried we won't get the song across perfectly. So, do you have any ideas? But please, let's get this going now, okay? Please.

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0: Bunch of feelings I just couldn't shake. 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

0: 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People love to diss me, I hear every single thing, man, I'm all ears like I took the fan of Disney. 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
1: Don't go.
0: Yeah.

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And as a feast starts to grow, you forget you can choose to be the one for everyone, or be the one just for you. And as a yeses turn to maybes, turn to noes, you'll do what's most important and you'll let yourself grow. While retaining your values, you cannot figure out how to do what matters most and fulfill your own soul. 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I know you mean it in a negative way. Don't try to make this about me. You're either growing or you're dying. 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They all think you gotta be on some big shit to ride up the wave, to really get up and surf it. 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

0: 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Unica Radio.
1: 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May I say shorter? 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

saying my flight was back to Berlin, just left 10 minutes ago. 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